0: Jeffrey.
1: I drove down Park from Birch to Cedar. Not hearing any barking dogs in the neighborhood. Is there an RP phone number that wants contact? For it.
0: 541-239-7678. Or he's at address 990 Park Street.

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1: 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I tried the phone number, no answer, and I just knocked on the door, and again, no answer.
0: Copy that, 1719.

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1: Thank you.
0: 1725.

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0: I have a request for contact. 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
1: 620, go ahead.
0: First of Veronica, 541-403-1487. She says she was given power of attorney of her nieces, and the mother, first of Diana, is not supposed to be around them, but the mother took them from the house. I am not seeing anything in the system.
1: Copy. I will give her a call.
0: 1735.

0: will you look at the Grove Street call or tell me if you want me to give it to 620?
1: I'll take a look.
0: So, what's up?

0: que ya. I know I have you on a lot of calls. The gal from the hit and run is on the phone. Do you want to speak with her or take a message?
1: Let her know I'll be en route to her residence shortly.

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1: So it's clear that phone contact, the information given, and you show me out at 2855 Carter for follow-up.

0: that follow-up, and I will go ahead and take a case for that theft of that tricycle.
1: Copy, same way.

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1: 620, go ahead.
0: 920 Elm Street, suspect, or RP is going to be next to the mailboxes outside. Apparently, a male, unknown male, got in his face and upset because a child shot him with a Nerf gun. There are no injuries. Parties are currently separated. RP would like contact.
1: Copy, show me around.
0: 1823.
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0: Case number for your tricycle is going to be 1013. Is going to be theft 2.
1: Copy. Yes, theft 2.
0: Copy.

city units clear this car. This was verbal only. Parties have been separated and information given to both parties.

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Contact Tracy, 541-519-8108. This is going to have to do with the child custody issue that you were dealing with. It's just a continuation of that. Thank you.

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1: 1241.
0: 16, location is going to be Campbell and Main Street. RP for Sub Julie is in a state vehicle. It's going to be a blue Subaru sedan with state plates. She is in the crosswalk. Her vehicle broke down. She is calling some help, but she is in the road.
1: All right, copy on the way.

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1: Negative.
0: I have it when you're ready.
1: Send it.
0: Oregon, Edwards 302525.
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1: Thank you, over.
0: Six, I'll be 12-1. Clear of contact of the driver. She's

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1: Zero, I'm code 4.
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0: And he's coming around to 1450 Clark Place.
1: 1945.

0: just called and said that they are having issues with Mr. Rust, and they are requesting law enforcement respond.
1: 1-6, I copy. I'll be en route.
0: 1954.

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1: 610.
0: Did you copy traffic?
1: Negative. I was talking to someone. Go ahead.
0: I just gave out, ER just called and stated Mr. Rust is causing a ruckus and they requested law enforcement. 616 is en route.
1: Copy. 610, I copy that. I'll be en route here momentarily.
0: I can pick you back.

0: hospital, they said they have de-escalated last of arrest. They no longer require police response. I'll be clear.
1: 20 hours. 610, did you copy?
2: 610, that's firm. I'm in the area, but I'll be clear.
1: Anyone?

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Four five zero Clark Place.

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1: 2022.
0: 610 back. Can I give you a name and notes for this?
1: 610.

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1: 2022.
0: 610 back. Can I give you a name and notes for this?
1: 610.
0: It's going to be last of Cranley, C-R-A-N-L-E-Y. First of Kelly, K-E-L-L-Y. Middle is Lorraine, with starting with an L. I don't have a date of birth, but that subject in their early 20s. And break for some notes.
1: 610.
0: That subject was informed that they possibly had a worn out. I checked that on that for them and told them that was not the case. I'll be clear with info for now.
1: Twenty twenty three.

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0: Can you log that the restrooms that guys are in Central are secure?
1: 2056.

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I'm Coast Ward.

sir.

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0: 341 Rose Street. RP states that she was woke up by a male and female screaming at each other in a vehicle in front of her house. There are children in the vehicle as well. It's going to be a small gray vehicle.
1: 1-6, I copy. I'll be en route.
0: 2347. 610, do you copy?
2: That's for, I'm also en route.
0: 41 Rose.

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1: 10.
0: 517, Nora King Charles. I'll be out with that. David Eckel, around number 2 Street.
1: 351.
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0: 20 Oregon.
1: 616.
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1: Subject is clear, balance.

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0: The male half took off walking on Rose towards Orchard Street.
2: Hey, Ferb, I saw him jump out of the vehicle. Wasn't able to make a positive ID. We're going to flip around and see if we can contact him. Lacey Miller is 1294. We'll be clear from the stop with her. She explained to us that there was nothing physical that had happened between them, just a verbal disturbance.

0: you run Cody Hansen?
1: 616. Cody Hansen, born in 1996, is clear. He is a corrections offender with last of Downing. His driving status is suspended violation, and he is on one count of bench probation, multiple trespasses on file, and flagged officer safety.
0: 16, I copy. Is there anything in that paperwork that is along the lines of a no contact between he and the female half?
1: It's going to be negative.
0: I copy.
1: 2357.
2: Check for recent contacts with Lasta Miller and see if she has been associated with any males recently.
1: She was stopped on two separate occasions engaging in some behavior with that subject, Mr. Hansen.
2: Copy. When was the most recent?
1: Standby.

0: vehicle. I'm going to be watching the, or walking the tunnels of the bridge.
1: 2350. Recent contact 919 was an ordinance in the county with the two individuals, and then 920 with the individuals as well.
2: Copy. Were any of those disturbance related?
1: They were engaging in some behaviors. They were not fighting.
2: Six 610. I got that. Thank you.
1: 2359.

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1: 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It kind of looked like a female. I'm not 100% sure.
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0: 610. Her day of birth is 5/13/03. She's from La Grande, Amelia, Adam, Mary, Edward, Lincoln, Ida, Adam. She hasn't seen any males this direction except for one on a bike, an older man.
1: Wonder, I copy. But they did say that there was possibly a male on the bike matching the description that she gave me. Might possibly be the male you're looking for.
0: If you have enough, can you run her

0: 0. Can you confirm the spelling of her last name?
1: I think it was Lassa Hunt. Henry Union Nora Thomas.

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1: Copy.

0: be 12 on UTF. Neither 610 or myself witnessed any children in the vehicle when we contacted Lassen Miller.
1: I copy.
2: 610, I'll be clear as well.
1: Midnight 12.

0: 610, driving complaint.
1: 610.
0: Lindra, I just received a driving complaint. It's currently parked at Maverick getting gas. It's going to be a gray silver Ford Explorer, license plate 855, King Charles Paul. RP versus Trinity states that they appear to be intoxicated, swerving in out of the lane, stopping and going in the middle of the road. Couldn't tell if it was a male or a female driving, but that they were getting gas at Maverick before they were headed back on the road.
1: Copy that. Are you able to run that vehicle for me and any ROs?
0: I did run the vehicle. Returns clear to a 2003 Ford. Expires 10 of 26 to a Norma and James Howerton on 13th. I will run the ROs now.
1: Six one zero. Copy that.

Echo Zero back. Can you also check to see if there are associated people connected with that? Possibly left Harton for Sierra or left the Mobile for Sierra.

0: 610. Can I give you that, please, just to confirm?
1: Go ahead.
0: 888.

0: hear. Can you repeat? You cut yourself off.
1: 888 King Charles Paul. Here, I'll be out with that vehicle.
0: Wonder I copy. This will be a different plate than RP provided. 888 King Charles Paul returns to a 2003 Chevy Silverado pickup. Expired 10 of 23. Title canceled. Registered to Robert Maddox out of Halfway.
1: Correction.

0: take phone zero.
1: Six, 10.
0: 10, just for information. I did run both of those subjects on the vehicle. Both returned clear, valid. And I am showing the FEMA officer of Nora does have a valid concealed carry license.

0: Commander Garrett Elias, level 196, clear suspended violation.
1: I copy. Can you give me the dates on that?

0: 6610. I believe it was suspended 10/25/2025, and he's appeared multiple citations for it.
1: Copy that. Does it show when that suspension is up?

0: It's going to be 327 of 36, but I can't confirm. He's received multiple citations with multiple different dates on it.
1: Copy that, but confirming it is definitely suspended violation.
0: Affirm, I was able to locate a date. Looks like it's going to be 8:15 of 27.

0 1 by Washington. Yo.

0: Avondale, Sheila Danielle Sutton, born in 2004, clear. She's suspended, revoked out of Washington, ETL, Oregon.
1: 610, I copy. She's saying something about a 1224. Are you seeing anything there with that?
0: Does she believe she has a 1224 out of Oregon or Washington?
1: Washington.
0: Copy, standby, I'll check.

0: 0. I am showing she does have a 1224 out of Washington. It's going to be extraditable Kitsap County only, so non-extraditable. I'm also showing her has a protected party and a protection order. The respondent being a Dennis Malinin.
1: I copy that. We're code 4.
0: I copy.
1: 610, it doesn't say what that warrant is for.
0: Warrant's going to be for failure to appear, original charge, theft 3.

0: 6. I'll be 12-1. Clear assist.
1: Minute
0: 51.
2: Six one zero.
1: One zero, go ahead.
2: The male was the driver at some point. That was, I don't believe he's 12:31. I'll be clear with information. The RP want contact.
1: Negative, not requesting contact.
2: 610, I got it. They know they need to get a valid driver.
1: Minute 55.

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1: Over.
0: There'd be a Randall Stacy in the lobby of the police department. He believes he has a warrant. He was driving 5 to 6 months ago and got a ticket with driving with no insurance and missed the court date because he was in the hospital. He is flagged 1260 per 612.
1: 16, I copy. Does that individual have a warrant?
0: Negative. I'm showing no 1224. I'm showing out of Washington, no organ ops.
1: 16, I copy.
0: 218.

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1: 1-6, I copy. 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Does not look like it is occupied.
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0: Contact Bradley Roan Eagle, 605-516-0083. He's going to be at 1370 Baker Street. He's reporting his 13-year-old son, Ulysses, never missed a shot as a runaway. Says he left around 11:30 last night through his bedroom window. Had been reporting, attempting to run away for the last 2 weeks. Brown eyes, black hair, 5'6", 120 pounds, last seen wearing black sweatpants and a tan jacket. He left on slip.

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0: 610, I'm showing it mapping at 2219 2nd Street. I'm showing a phone number for a Bonnie Howard. I am showing her on Broadway. I've attempted both of her numbers. Both seem to be disconnected.
1: Copy, confirming 2219 2nd.
0: Affirm.

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0: från Texas. Can you copy confirming you're still on scene at the Baker Street address?
1: Confirm, you can show me clear contact with both parents and assign runway for them.
0: F-556.
1: 16 back, what was the address of the incomplete 911 at 610?
0: 2219 2nd Street.

0: 610. Can I give you a plate?
1: 10, go ahead.
0: 583 Queen Edward William. Can you run the ROs on that?

0: 6-0, Patriots clear to a 2001 Ford Ranger pickup. Expires 5 of 27 to a Christopher Daniel Patello out of Lakeview, Oregon. Around that subject, he returns clear suspended violation. He is on felony probation with last of Kirby. I'll call on jump package.
1: Copy. What address do you show for him? This is a 5-unit apartment complex.
0: 6-1-0. I'm not showing a local address. I'm showing him out of Lakeview, Oregon.
1: 6-1-0. I copy that.
0: Correction, I am showing him in locals at 2219 2nd Street, apartment number 3.
1: I copy. I'll start knocking on some doors here.
0: I copy.

0: 610, I contacted resident at number one. He is saying it is not them.
1: Hey, copy.
0: Still checking out again.
1: It's 602.

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1: 1241.
0: There's supposed to be an apartment in the back, a door back there somewhere, if you're able to check that one. I just have two more up here.
1: Copy. I believe we've had contact with the individual who's in the back of these apartment complexes before.

0: 10. I have two more plates.
1: 10, go ahead.
0: Zebra Tomboy 244, and break for number 2.
1: Go ahead.
0: Hall Queen Robert 408.
1: Okay, your first plate returns clear to a 1997 Ford XPL. Sorry, 7 of 27 to a Truman Carter. It's going to be in apartment B2.
0: Copy. Copy B2.
1: And 610, back your second vehicle. Clear to a 2000 Ford F-150 pickup, expires to Truman Carter in B2.
0: Six one zero, I copy.
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1: Neighbor advised us that the resident at 2215 2nd Street regularly has had some medical emergencies. We're going to go ahead and knock on this as well.

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0: 1992 Chevy pickup, expires 1/28/28 Gary Cassidy at 2215 2nd Street.
1: Copy. He answered the door. He is code 4.
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0: Near RP for Sir Bradley called back stating that he believes his son, Ulysses, took an orange bike from the house, possibly a mongoose bike.

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0: 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Has a red Jeep, organ plate 993, boy Charles King.
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0: 619. I have Stephen Arthur Engel, born in 1964. He has a valid DL. He's clear. He is a corrections offender on misdemeanor probation with 401 for assault, and he has a no contact with a Jill Brown.
1: Concerning about insurance.
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0: tonight. I have Kara Marie Jones, Baker City. She's born in 1994. Valid. Clear.
1: Wanted to copy. Thank you.
0: 803.

0: 619.
1: Campbell and number 1, mid black Suburban, Oregon plate 559, Mary, Victor William.
0: So 9, I copy Campbell first, 813.

458230, last of Euler.

0: 619. I have Jeffrey Euler, born in 1991, Baker City address. He's valid. Clear.
1: Yeah, he's and it's the 12-7 showing voucher.
0: Affirmative. Progressive 3 of 2026, no termination.
1: Okay.
0: 815.

0: and what was my time stop, and what's the year on the Tulsa?
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0: Copy that.
1: 609, 8:18.

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0: one, go ahead. I'll need the number and name and date of birth for British Columbia.
1: Copy that. His DL number is going to be 06107314. First of Adam, David, Robert, Ida, Adam, Nora. Last of Hull, Henry. And date of birth is going to be 2/16 of 1971.

0: one. I have Adrian James Hull, born in 1971. He's clear UTL in Oregon. He has a valid deal out of Vancouver, British Columbia.
1: Copy. Thank you.

0: one, Justin Marshall Robinson, born in 85. He's clear locally. He is violation suspended. He is the respondent in a protection order with Rebecca Teeter. He has a restricted 1224 to Springfield, Wayne County only.
1: Dispatch 538, how are you 12-2 at PNP?
0: 538, 836.

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1: 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He just had some information about Mr. Never Kill a, or Never Miss a Shot, and where his whereabouts are. 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

0: 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Por it.
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0: 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She wants to report an electric bike stolen.
1: You can assign that call to me.
2: Good.
1: Are you taking that e-bike call?
2: Yes, sir.
1: We recovered one yesterday. I believe it's in our little outdoor bullpen thing there behind the PD.
2: Yeah, from 6219, we were just talking about it.

0: guarantee from two. 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
1: Please think I leave.

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0: 21 dogs at large. This is in the area of Cliff Street and Elm Street. Two small white dogs, 8 to 10 pounds or so, no collars on them, running in and out of traffic.
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0: 619, request for contact information.
1: 619,
0: 1241. 619, Brad Roan Eagle would like to speak to an officer. They reported their juvenile son as a runaway last night. They've discovered that he put nails under their tires, under all their vehicles, in an attempt to puncture tires, and they wanted to talk to an officer about that. I have a number when you're ready.
1: 605-516-0083.
0: 6-9, copy.
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0: It's going to be Oregon 661, Nora Paul Frank, break for 2. Number 2 is going to be Oregon 903, Frank Henry Adam, no readback necessary, just Adam's the call.

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0: That's going to be theft 3 and attempt to commit criminal mischief 1 or 2. I'm not sure yet.
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Just for info, this juvenile is believed to be armed with a knife that he stole from Dad.

0: 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For a 66-year-old male, sometime yesterday hurt his back, ribs, and sternum in some sort of fall out in the woods. He made it home. Now he is in a lot of pain and is requesting transport. 10419 M&M Lane in Unity.
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Station 37. We have a request for medical. Address is 10419 M and M Lane. They're in Unity. This is for a 66-year-old male. He somehow injured his back, ribs, and sternum in a fall yesterday. He does have a history of a broken back and similar injuries. He's experiencing quite a bit of pain. He's breathing. He's conscious in a fifth wheel at that location. We do have Station 20 en route from Baker.

0: 2021. Be advised, we did page 37. We're still waiting to hear back on responders from them. Do you want us to auto launch my flight? Kind of hard to tell with the list. Go ahead.
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0: be advised. Lifeflight has been placed on standby. They were given of the LZ just down the road on Rice Road. They give a 38 minute ETA once launched. 3703 advised there are two EMRs that are en route to make contact with the patient for an update.
1: 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Can we just, like, launch Lifeflight and EMRs can determine if the patient wants to fly or not?
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0: 609 vehicle is clear. It returns to a silver 2003 Suzuki, I think. Not sure on the model. Registered to a Margaret and Robert Macon out of Pasco, Washington. Expiration on that plate is 3/30 of 2027.
1: 3/30, thank you.
0: 11.

0: 20, Station 24, respond medical. This will be at St. Luke's Clinic, 3950 17th Street, number 17. They would like ambulance response to the lab door on the east side of the building. They have a 42-year-old male patient that was there being seen. He did faint and pass out, and now he is complaining of chest pain.
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0: Spencer at 19.
1: 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On Red Ridge, go ahead.
2: 722, can you give me that 20 unit, which is in route here, so I can give an update?
1: The ambulance en route is 2021.
2: Thank you, dispatch. 2021, 3722.
0: Go for 2021.
2: Be advised, this person was injured yesterday after a long-standing back injury in bed. Requires a transport. It's not a, obviously a life flight call.
0: Where did the patient have back surgery? Baker doesn't have capabilities for orthopedics, and they're going to have to go to a different hospital. If the patient's okay with flying, it would be the fastest way to get them to definitive care.
2: That's your call. And
0: 3722, would you please ask the patient if he is willing to fly? If he is not, we can stand down my flight. If he is, please keep them coming.
2: I'll be on scene in probably about 4 or 5. I just got a relay from the first responders on scene.
0: Copy that.
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21, be advised, we just had a phone call from a responder on scene. The patient is willing to fly. We will keep life flight going. Break 3722 from dispatch.

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1: 3722, I just wanted to relay that your responder on scene called in and said the patient is willing to fly. I wanted to advise you or someone for the landing zone we gave them is on Rice Road. I can give you the address that it's near if we have to set up that LZ.
0: Affirmative, thanks. I'm familiar with the LZ, so up there in just a couple.
1: This is the closest landing zone right there on Rice Road.

0: Are you broken? You need coordinates or you have coordinates for me?
1: I have coordinates for you.
0: Go ahead and we will relay to Wi-Fi.
1: 44.519/118.216.
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1: I copied. I can show you. Your transmission was cut off. On scene, 1134.
2: You can show us arriving at St. Al's. Mileage is 0.3.
0: Eleven thirty-five.

0: inside the back of a small travel trailer. We don't have enough crew to get him out, so we'll be standing by here at the scene for your arrival.
1: 2021 copies. How far away is the LZ from the house?
0: Probably about a half mile.
1: Copy that. I believe Lifelight should be landing around 11:45 approximately. Are we going to be able to drive past Lifelight on our way to the scene?
0: That's affirmative. Actually, I'll probably go back to Lifelight at the top of the hill. The patient's stable, and that way we have at least a marked vehicle in radio contact. You'll drive right by the LZ.
1: Copy that. If you can pick up Lifelight when they land and bring them back, if not, we'll pick them up on our way through.
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0: 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We'll be getting back.

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She says she doesn't have her home oxygen with her, maybe. We're still gathering information.

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1: What?
0: 6-1 Tyler Anthony Coley, born in 1981. He has a valid DL. He has a 1224C, cite and release only for theft 3 at a Baker County Justice Court. Again, cite only, in hand.
1: Copy, I'm out with him right now. If you want to send that over to teams, please.

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20. We have a request for a ground transport from St. Al's Baker City to Grand Ronde Hospital in LaGrand. This is an ALS Code 1 transport request. St. Al's Baker to Grand Ronde Hospital in LaGrand.

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2: Can you run last of once, first Chelsea?

0: Chelsea Ann Wentz, born in 2002. She has a valid deal. I have in hand 1224C for that subject at a Baker County Justice Court. Criminal mischief in the second.
1: Copy, I'll be out with her. Can you send her information that seems for me, please?
0: 1330.

0: that warrant in hand.
1: 6-2-1, affirm that warrant is in hand, confirmed.
0: Now please, their original case number.
1: When I put your original case number right under the warrant number in Teams.
0: I got it, thanks.

Station 20, Station 24, respond medical. This will be at 1525 13th Street. Again, a 55-year-old female with difficulty breathing. She was on the phone with her primary care provider, who then transferred her back to us, and she is now wanting transport to the hospital for her oxygen needs.

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0: 621. I have Jordan Brianne Gonzalez, born in 2003. She has a valid DO. I have a Baker County Justice Court 1224C for criminal mischief in the second. Cite and release.
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0: Or Adam LeGrand, ending mileage 43.9.

0: have an active structure fire on 20th Street between Auburn and Court, or in that area. We've got multiple calls of some sort of shop possibly fully engulfed, smoke and flames.
1: Copy as well, I'll be in route.
0: 2159.

0: 24. This is going to be a house and a shop, it sounds like, on 20th Street, being reported as fully engulfed. And be advised, I did page this out as a general alarm.
1: 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We'll be en route and...
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0: 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Let's tone out Haynes.
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614 in my vehicle. I'll be primary. And we're 12-1. We're going to head the direction of that fire also.

0: Baker Rural, Station 25, Station 38 for Haines and North Powder Fire. Baker City Fire is requesting mutual aid. Nearest address given is going to be 3805 Court Street. This is going to be the area of number 20th Street and Court. We have a house and possibly shop, smoke and flames.
1: 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I've got a fully involved structure, smoke and flames showing, also a vehicle in the driveway on fire. We're establishing 20th Street Command. 2401 has command. Request a second alarm assignment.
0: Copy, second alarm, 1520.

0: This is a second alarm request from Station 24. 2401 is command. It's the area of 20th and Court, 20 and Court, for a shop, house, and a vehicle fire. This is a second alarm request from Station 24 requesting mutual aid in the 3800 block of Court Street off of 20th for a structure fire and vehicle fire on private property.
1: I got 360 complete. I got fire on the Alpha Charlie side. We are laying line for defensive at this time. We do have possible ammunition go off.
0: 2401, I copy 360 complete. Fire on the Alpha Charlie side, 1526.
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3: 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Bad. 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
3: 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You want to stay here, whatever you want to do.
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0: 61. 621. Do we have EMS on scene?
2: Affirm, 2022 says they're on scene somewhere. Do you need them to rendezvous you?
0: I copy. I'll bring the homeowner over there. He wants to get checked out. He went inside the house multiple times. He might be having trouble breathing.

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0: City units on scene at the fire. We're trying to contact utilities. Do we have an actual address for the residents, please?
1: We're working on
0: 1530. 614.
2: As far as addresses go, this house is 1 north of 1815 number 20 Street. So I don't know if it's 1825.
3: Can you contact electrical, have them come out, be advised, Cascade Natural Gas is on scene. They are shutting the gas off at this time.
0: We were trying to get an address from law enforcement so that we could give it to OTEC. Copy Cascades on scene so we can disregard that one. Do you have an address?
3: Stand by. Let me get you an address real quick.
2: .1427 on the plate in the driveway. David Roberts, John Ida George.
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1: You should have that CAD incoming now. Break 2401. Go ahead.
0: We're fighting this fire defensively. I've got 20, District 25, doing exposures on the left, right side of the building. We do have ammunition cooking off on the left side of the building. I've got 2201 as safety, 2501 as exposures. We are fighting it defensively at this time. Keep all units coming.
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0: Are you still with the resident there, or is he with
2: 25,
0: EMS?
1: He's currently with EMS right now.
0: Copy. Would it be possible to get some contact information for him? 2401 asked us to notify Red Cross, but they're going to need contact information.
1: I copy. Stand by.

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1: 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We're going to make entry through the Bravo Charlie site. There's a door here.
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0: 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I got a crew going to get a attic ladder so we can head up in it.
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1: Good.
0: I have Charles Morden requesting contact in person at St. Luke's, EOMA 3444.

0: going to be EOMA, 3950 17th Street. That's the St. Luke's Clinic, it sounds like. There is a reporting some sunglasses stolen out of his car between 3 and 4 p.m. today. And I have a phone number for him if you need it also.
1: You're going to give me that number, and can you repeat his name?
0: This is a Charles Morden, 541-562-1200.

0: got a crew in Charlie Delta Corners, the bedroom back here. We need to make sure we have everything out of here.
1: Advise electricity shut off to this building. So electricity turned off.
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1: I copy. My partner's going to give you a 12-4 for a request for contact that we received. Mentioned you specifically.

0: States. We've got the fire extinguished. 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And we are par.
1: Last part was we are parred.
0: Par, all accounted for.
1: I copy, 1622. That's 2022. You can show us clear and available. 2022, 1623.
0: 401.
1: 2022, go ahead.
0: Just for my knowledge, did you transport a resident?
1: Copy that. Yes, we did.

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1: 620.
0: 620, you can 1243. That theft call, reporting party, call back. He's down his sunglasses.
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1: Can you repeat 910 what street?

0: Okay.
1: Man, just so you know, 51's the advisor on dispatch. We're on TAC 1, but just so you, is there any water running on the inside of the house?

0: 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Do you need his probation and sex offender information?
1: That's a copy. 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Thank you.

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0: 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We're still at mop-up. We are all accounted for.
1: 2401. All accounted for. Still in mop-up. 1642.

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0: 31 engineers.
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0: Hey, can you check that Charlie 5? I think it's a small fry. I don't know if that's what it's off. Look at that, too.